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2: 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Relax your minds and stimulate your third eye. All shaymen are at your disposal. You are protected. You are protected. We are starting a journey towards the unknown. Destination Infinity.
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